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The knife sharpened, tip of toe, or just a shoe.

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0: It's Florence and the Machine, Sympathy Magic, 96.7, The Vine. It is Madison. I'm loading up your overnight. Don't go anywhere. Got Bob Dylan, Lucy Dacus, her new one, by the way, Lit on the way, and much more, including Little Steven's Underground Garage. He's back starting at 10 o'clock tonight. You can make it. It's a little ways away. You got this. 96.7 The Vine.
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6: Scattered clouds tonight, low 54. Tomorrow, for Father's Day and the first day of summer, mid-70s and mostly sunny. Mostly cloudy, though, tomorrow night, with showers developing overnight, low 55. Monday, some lingering showers, high 72 degrees.
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3: Scattered clouds tonight, low 54. Tomorrow, for Father's Day and the first day of summer, mid-70s and mostly sunny. Mostly cloudy, though, tomorrow night. The showers developing overnight, low 55. Monday, some lingering showers, high 72 degrees.
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9: Now they will know why they are afraid of the dark. Now they will learn why they fear the night.
10: There is nothing wrong with your television set. Do not attempt to adjust the picture. We are controlling transmission.
11: I want counterculture. 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

Bikini Beach is a state of mind. Yes, our long international nightmare is over. Winter, that is. And summer is here, which greatly helps our state of mind. But if our minds were stronger, we would be living Bikini Beach right through that 5-degree, 20-mile-an-hour wind blowing from those gray skies that suggest only doom and depression. We would smile at the adversity, enjoy the challenge, ignore the torturous slow-motion punishment of the snow, the rain, the mud, the fog, knowing it is temporary. Go ahead, nature, give me everything you got, because I know it ain't gonna last. Eventually, that sun is coming out. Those skies are gonna turn blue, and we will be in paradise. Barefoot in the sand of Bikini Beach. Surfing, volleyball, jogging, reading, listening to the radio, and watching whatever you think is sexy walking by. Then around dusk, up on the boardwalk, the band starts playing. From the psychedelic sunrise to the smoky ghosts of the bonfires on the beach after dark, it is the first day of the summer dance party of the rest of your life.

Hi, this is Dean Torrance of Jan and Dean, and you're on the beach with little Steven and the Underground Garage Go-Go Dancers, dressed only in body paint. Whew! What a way to celebrate Brian Wilson's birthday and summer. Happy birthday, Bri. And, you know, I would never hustle you.

I was your age, I couldn't get enough of anything. That was the summer you were born. Your ma died. And your daddy was feeling a little wild about things. He bought us a 27 Chevy. Kept it tied together with bale and wire, hit every honky-tonk in the country. I don't know which we run the hardest. That car or them country girls. Came them dances. Boy, we do-si-doed and chased a lot of girlish butts around that.

today's teenager true subculture. Youth of today leaves no hope for tomorrow. Yesterday, in broad daylight in a place illegally called Bikini Beach, we were witness to scenes of wild perversion and abandonment that defied description. The solution is for the county to condemn the surfing area. By making this facility unavailable to these potential delinquents, we could persuade them into more useful endeavors than studying each other's anatomy.

0: officially started Bikini Beach Party with Frankie, Annette, Don Rickles, Donna Lauren, and my favorite, our leader, Harvey Lembeck, playing Eric Von Zipper.
1: You stupid! Fix it!
0: There is a compilation of all those beach party themes on the French label I can't pronounce. Larissa Sarabande or something like that. Yeah, just go buy the movies. When summer comes, gonna hustle you, said Jane and Dean. They meant that in a good way. Starting off our first set, Jan, Barry, and Brian Wilson writing. Locomotion with Little Eva. One of a few things we will be playing by the great writing team of Jerry Goffin and Carol King. 16-year-old Little Eva. She really was their babysitter. And Jerry produced it also.
2: Another Deadbeat Summer from the very cool Bobby Mahoney. That is the title track of the album. Bobby wrote it with Dan Cohen and produced it with Jeff Sanoff. Get it from BobbyMahoneyMusic.com.
0: Flower Punk was a Mothers of Invention, written and produced by Frank Zappa. On their third album, We're Only In It For The Money. Frank's answer to Sgt. Pepper's Lonely Hearts Club Band. Yes, he did introduce cynicism into the rock and roll over. What's with all these French words being associated with? Anyway, yeah. Secret Surfing Spot, a very rare Dick Dale vocal on that same Summer Beach Party compilation that I can't pronounce. Written by Gary Usher and Roger Christian and produced by Gary Usher. Rockaway Beach from the Ramones' third album, their classic beach number. Tony Bon Jovi and Tommy Erdely, otherwise known as Tommy Ramone, co-producing that one. It's Bikini Beach Party, baby. It's official. Summer is here.

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Welcome back to the Underground Garage. Brian Wilson was born June 20th, grew up in Hawthorne, California, eldest of three brothers. Father Murray played the piano and Mother Audrey played the organ, so there was a lot of music in the house. The story goes that Day by Day by the Four Freshmen came on the radio, and Audrey told Brian to check out the beautiful voices, and he was gone. He became a lifelong fan of the Four Freshmen. He and his brothers, Dennis and Carl, would form a band with their cousin Mike Love and friend from Hawthorne High's football team, Al Jardine. So it's Labor Day weekend, 1961. The parents go to Mexico City for the weekend and leave the kids $250 for food. And again, as the story goes, they took the money, rented a four-track machine, and I think Al's mother chipped in for a few instruments, and they cut a record called Surfing. The title was suggested by brother Dennis, who was the only one in the group who actually surfed. They borrowed the basic riff, arrangement, and sound from local heroes Jane and Dean, who were having hits for 2 or 3 years already. But the fact that they had the inspiration and the ambition to write and record virtually simultaneously with forming the group is already quite freaky, to say the least. So Murray and Audrey come home, they hear the tape, and they love it, and Murray quits his job, and off they go. Brian would write the music, and Mike Love would handle the early vocals and be the first of many lyric writers. It would include Gary Usher, Jan Berry, Roger Christian, Tony Asher, Van Dyke Parks, and many others. The Beach Boys sound would start off with Little Jan and Dean, a lot of Chuck Berry, the harmony of the Four Freshmen, and doo-wop, like the Jive Five, among others, and a bit of R&B, well disguised, but in there. Brian's love of vocal texture would end up helping him fall in love with Phil Spector's records, with the Jack Nitzsche arrangements, which were doing with musical texture what Brian was hearing in vocals. He would start adding that musical texture as he started to produce as early as Little Deuce Coop and Surfer Girl in 63. Taking what he learned from Jan Berry and Phil Spector, Brian would then meet the challenge of the Beatles, and the Beach Boys would be very competitive with them from 64 to 67. What is interesting is even though Brian would only write lyrics occasionally, the lyrics remained quite consistently innocent and naive, reflecting Brian's own childlike sensibility, no matter who collaborated. How this was accomplished in a post-Bob Dylan world was quite an achievement. In spite of Dylan's caustic, acerbic, critical wit influencing everybody, Beach Boys' music somehow was immune, and even with the slight changes of leaving behind Cars and Surfing with Pet Sounds and adding Van Dyke Park's stream of consciousness approach on Heroes and Villains and the later stuff, the Beach Boys managed to never once express a moment of cynicism. They've never said it, but I guarantee this adolescent sensibility was looked on quite condescendingly by the Beatles and everybody else until Pet Sounds, because at that point the drugs leveled the playing field, and what was naive and childlike suddenly became highly evolved wisdom. Even 1 year earlier, the cover of Pet Sounds alone would have appeared absurd. The band, which never looked particularly cool to begin with, standing around feeding animals, would have been quite unacceptable if everybody wasn't high. In the end, Brian Wilson never really fit in. His father was disappointed with him. He was uncomfortable on stage and traveling. He knew he was never cool, in spite of Jan Berry and Mike Love's coaching him with the girls in school. He was a freak. He expressed himself the only way he could, by pure sound. A gentle, beautiful, smooth texture of sound that somehow was as powerful as any heavy metal audio violence. Brian Wilson's strength turned out to be stronger than what could ever be achieved by volume, velocity, or violence. His music is purely spiritual. Its harmony is universal. Its time is eternal.

0: 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Any suggestions?
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6: 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Those are not ears.

0: We started our Happy Birthday Brian Wilson set with what might be his greatest, Don't Worry Baby. Co-wrote it with Roger Christian. Roger Christian will be showing up a lot today. And Brian Wilson, very influenced by the Ronettes and Phil Spector Records in general. Although they were putting out records right around the same time, really. Girl group royalty, Barry Mann and Cynthia Weil writing that one.
1: Make It Alone is the cast of The Wanderer, the upcoming musical based on the life and music of Dion. Dion wrote it with the Strangeloves, Bob Feldman, Jerry Goldstein, and Richard Goddard. And it's Mike Wartella and Diego Rodriguez singing the leads. Mike plays Dion. Diego plays Dion's best friend in the show. Get it from wickedcoolrecords.com.
0: Jeff Beck's first solo single, Hi Ho Silver Lining. One of my favorites, written by Scott English and Larry Weiss. And Jeff produced for the first time right there by Mickey Most. Mickey would go on to do the first two fantastic Jeff Beck group albums. The Supremes' perhaps greatest record, let's face it. The theme from Dr. Goldfoot and the Bikini Machine, written by Guy Hemrick and Jerry Steiner. Probably false names, because I'm not really sure they'd want that on their resume. No producer credit whatsoever. But music supervision by Al Sims. And Freddie Boom Boom Cannon with one of the great summer records of all time, Palisades Park, and one of Bob Crew's greatest productions, along with Frank Slay, and all the way to number three on the Swan label, 1962. It's hot fun in the summertime for all of our brains turn into cotton candy.

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4: Scattered clouds tonight, low 54. Tomorrow, for Father's Day and the first day of summer, mid-70s and mostly sunny. Mostly cloudy, though, tomorrow night, with showers developing overnight, low 55. Monday, some lingering showers, high 72 degrees.
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6: Welcome back to the Underground Garage celebration of summer and Brian Wilson's birthday. So, it's 1969, and the Beach Boys and Elvis Presley are in the same studio. Brian runs into Elvis in the hallway and shakes his hand. And Elvis says, "I've heard a lot about you, Duke." So, Brian looks at him like, "Did you just say, I've heard a lot about you, Duke?" He doesn't know how to respond to that, so he throws a fake karate chop at him. Elvis blocks it very professionally and says, "Don't do that, Duke." He did not think it was funny. They then have a minute or two of conversation about good vibrations. And Elvis's boys, you know, start coming out, hanging around. And then the conversation kind of dwindles to nothing again. And it's feeling awkward, so Brian throws another karate chop at him. Elvis blocks it again, steps back, and says, "I'm a little worried about you, Duke." He then signals his boys, and they left. And Brian never saw him again. Duke.

man-eaters, tougher than the men they hate, she-devils on the prowl. For the first time, see them as they are, wild, vicious, with motorcycles as their lovers.

0: have great memories of this country when I was a kid, you know, and I used to come up here with my dad, and I want the boys to have the same memories. I would look around you, Roman, for God's sakes. This is beautiful country here. Take a good look.
1: I'll tell you what I see when I look out there, if you want to know.
0: Hey, yeah, I'm curious.
1: I see the underdeveloped resources of northern Minnesota, Wisconsin, and Michigan. I see a syndicated development consortium exploiting over $1.5 billion in forest products. I see a paper mill, and if the strategic metals are there, a mining operation. A greenbelt between the condos on the lake and a waste management facility, focusing on the newest rage in toxic waste, medical refuse. Infected bandages, body parts, IV tubing, contaminated glassware, entrails, syringes, fluid, blood, low-grade radioactive waste, all safely contained, sunken in the lake, and sealed for centuries. Now, I ask you, what do you see?
0: I just see trees.

We started with some superb doo-wop written by Eugene Dixon, Earl Edwards, and Bernice Williams. Eugene Dixon would become Gene Chandler. And the Duques, combined with Earl Edwards, would evolve into Duke of Earl. And VJ wanted to use Gene Chandler up front rather than making it a Duques record. You know, 62, doo-wop was kind of on the way out, if not already gone, pretty much. And it all worked out just fine. Little Deuce Coupe, the Beach Boys. Again, Brian Wilson and Roger Christian. Again, produced by Brian Wilson. Brian would take over production from Nick Vinay rather early on. Only a couple singles in, as I recall. One of my favorite summer songs, Tired of Waiting for You, with the Kinks, 1965. Shel Talmy produced the Kinks' first five albums. Elvis Presley from 1965's Girl Happy. Due to Clam. And who else was in that movie? That's right, one of the coolest chicks ever. Shelley Fabrez. Directed by Boris Segal. Heavy director, man. Peter Gunn, Johnny Staccato, Man from U.N.C.L.E., Columbo. Pleasant Valley Sunday was the Monkees, another Jerry Goffin and Carole King number, produced by Chip Douglas, 1967. Surf's up, baby. We'll be back with our coolest song in the world this week.

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Our coolest song in the world this week comes from the rock and roll capital of the world, Stockholm, Sweden. Please welcome back to the Underground Garage stage, Stupidity.

But no one likes to find fault with others, so Jane tried to excuse Barbara since she was new and excited. But it wouldn't work. Other passengers were annoyed. She was too noisy, too loud, and Jane was embarrassed. Especially when the bus driver frowned at both of them. 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

0: Eric von Zipper likes you. when Eric von Zipper likes somebody, they stay like.
1: 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The creature from the Black Lagoon.
0: You, I don't like.
2: Yeah, you, he don't like.
3: And who are you?
2: J.D.
0: Yeah, that's short for juvenile...

0: We started that set with our coolest song in the world this week, Stupidity by Stupidity, from their new album, Beyond Stupidity. It is a Solomon Burke cover. And they produced it, of course. Stupidity is Ernest Lundquist, Ulrika Wenstrom, Johnny Verth, Keith Strang, Moonlighting, Tommy Boy Solstrom. 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
1: Toots Hibbert and the Maytals, their version of Louie Louie, was on 1973's Funky Kingston, written, as you know, by Richard Berry, produced by Warwick Lynn. Toots, by the way, the man who gave reggae music its name. One night after a particularly long, tasty spliff, he said, "I got it." Sounds like reggae. Good Vibrations. A mind-boggling mini-opera unto itself at the time. 1966. Produced by Brian, of course.
0: Too Loose is Valley Lodge, from the Friends of Jesse Malin, Volume 1. Lyle Heisen producing. Get it from Wicked Cool.
1: And the party goes on with Gary Ewers Bonds, really the party king. Dear Lady Twist from 1962. Grab yourself a Stevie Colada and come on back, because we got more cool summer stuff.

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2: 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The Automobile Movie Theater opened June 6, 1933 in where else? Pennsauken, New Jersey. Yet another reason to be proud of New Jersey. In case you were wondering, the first movie was an Adolf Menjou comedy. Richard M. Hollingshead was the man. He invented the drive-in theater for one very practical reason. His mother was too big for the regular theater seats. She said, "Wouldn't it be nice if you could sit in your car and watch a movie?" And like a good boy, he said, "You know what, Ma? I think you're right." So he experimented by showing 16mm films on his garage door and then a makeshift screen and occasionally running his lawn sprinkler on it to see how it would look if it rained from his car. I mean, the man was thorough, what can I tell you? He ended up designing a 9-row, 500-space facility with those little hills to tilt the car slightly up and a 60-foot screen flanked by large loudspeakers designed for him by RCA, who happened to be based in Camden, New Jersey at the time. The studios never gave him a first-run movie because they considered him a threat. They owned all the theaters in those days, which is how the B-Movie Association with Drive-Ins thing got started, you know. Anyway, people loved it. It was great for the elderly, the infirm, the overweight. Kids loved it. You could have refreshments or a full-course dinner in the car if you wanted to. And you could smoke, you know, whatever. The only problem was in the winter you had to leave the windows open to hear the sound, but that's nitpicking. Those little individual speakers you hung on the windows, that would be invented a little bit later. Anyway, we need somebody rich or crazy, whatever, to bring drive-ins back. Richard M. Hollingshead, our Freak of the Week. And on behalf of Samuel Arkoff, James Nicholson, Roger Corman, and B-Movie producers worldwide, we salute you.

This is Handsome Dick Manitoba from The Dictators, the world's greatest entertainer for the world's greatest radio show, Little Steven's Underground Garage, saying, cause girls surfing beer, nothing else matters here.

it's 7:05 in the a.m. and it's a wow 43 degrees on the old Camp North Star weather dial, and

0: 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Come on, let's go inside, will you?
1: What else do you hate?
2: I hate the ocean, and I hate the beach, and I hate the sun, and the grass, and the trees, and I hate heat.

we started our tribute to Richard Hollingshead, inventor of the drive-in theater. And by the way, there hasn't been a great movie since all the drive-ins closed. Only a slight exaggeration there. So hopefully, with a little bit of luck, you went to the drive-in in your cherry coupe. Yeah, Brian Wilson and Roger Christian. Summertime Blues was Blue Cheer's most interesting cover of Eddie Cochran's classic, their first single from Vincibus Eruptum, inventing heavy metal, 1968. They actually were promoted in those days as the loudest band ever. But in fact, The Who were louder. And here comes those Lower East Side Tar Beach babies. The Dictators and their summer anthem, I Live for Cars and Girls. Of course, that works all year round. Written by the very great Andy Chernoff and produced by Murray Krugman and Sandy Perlman. The Yardbirds tribute to Beach Bunny Mary Hughes, who Jeff Beck was applying lotion to at the time. Psycho Daisies.

0: Yeah, that's really how Jimmy Page eventually got the gig. You know, Jeff kept splitting, running to the West Coast. And who can blame him? Simon Napier Bell getting that production credit, B-side of Happenings 10 years time ago. And the beach party ended with another Beach Boys classic, Farmer's Daughter from Surf and Safari, 1963. That was written by Brian and produced by Nick Vinay. And summer is on.
1: Now I have to face stupid reality again.
0: We want to thank the Hard Rock cafes, hotels, casinos, and the Seminole coolest Indian tribe ever for being our sponsor from day one. And I want to thank all of the Hard Rock employees around the world as we stop in and do our DJ thing when we're on the road. Nicest people in the world, in addition to the best food. And someday will be a rock and roll circuit. I'm never going to give up on that. We want to thank Premier Networks, our new syndicator, Julie Talbot, Rick Bucchietti, Tanya Juhasz, and Corey Neal. Forgive the pronunciation. I'll get it right eventually. And if you're in need of any guitars or amps or tambourines, go see Andy Babuke. I want to thank our... Is Intrepid the word? Or is that an aircraft carrier? Dennis Mortensen, who puts the show together every week in spite of the odds. Go to undergroundgarage.com if you've missed any of our last 750 shows. And Facebook and Twitter and at Stevie Van Zandt. You can talk to me personally. And thank you, Alan Freed. We'll see you all next week.
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Ithaca's 96.7, The Vine. Different is good.

0: We've got some music we can't wait for you to hear. 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
2: 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Well, we know cremation's a growing business. Why do you think that is?
3: Well, there's several reasons for that. The biggest reason is cost. Traditional funerals are kind of out of control, looking $15,000, $20,000. When I worked for other funeral homes, I kind of saw the trend moving to cremation, and that's why I started this service. So you could still have a spectacular service without costing several thousand dollars. Because in this economy in these days, even my cost at $1,200 is a lot of money to most people, to me. That's the biggest reason. And then other reasons, environmental factors. People also don't want to be put in a box and buried into a ground, believe it or not.
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2: Here's the Barnes Firm Weather Watcher forecast. 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
2: 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Well, we know cremation's a growing business. Why do you think that is?
3: Well, there's several reasons for that. The biggest reason is cost. Traditional funerals are kind of out of control, looking $15,000, $20,000. When I worked for other funeral homes, I kind of saw the trend moving to cremation, and that's why I started this service. So you could still have a spectacular service without costing several thousand dollars. Because in this economy, in these days, even my cost at $1,200 is a lot of money to most people, to me. That's the biggest reason. And then other reasons, environmental factors. People also don't want to be put in a box and buried into a ground, believe it or not.
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Different is good.

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1: Happy Father's Day. A mix of sun and clouds for Dad today on the first day of summer and a high of 77. Partly cloudy tonight, overnight low 57. Cloudy and cooler tomorrow with some rain, 65. Showers tomorrow night, 58 overnight. Warmer Tuesday, early showers, then sunshine, 76 Tuesday.
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2: Happy Father's Day. A mix of sun and clouds for Dad today on the first day of summer and a high of 77. Partly cloudy tonight, overnight low 57. Cloudy and cooler tomorrow with some rain, 65. Showers tomorrow night, 58 overnight. Warmer Tuesday, early showers, then sunshine, 76 Tuesday.

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7: Happy Father's Day. A mix of sun and clouds for Dad today on the first day of summer and a high of 77. Partly cloudy tonight, overnight low 57. Cloudy and cooler tomorrow with some rain, 65. Showers tomorrow night, 58 overnight. Warmer Tuesday, early showers, then sunshine, 76 Tuesday.
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I've been warped by the rain, driven by the snow. I'm drunk and dirty, don't you know? And I'm still willing. And I was out on the road late at night. I seen my pretty Alice in every headlight. Alice, Dallas, Alice.

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1: Happy Father's Day. A mix of sun and clouds for Dad today on the first day of summer and a high of 77. Partly cloudy tonight, overnight low 57. Cloudy and cooler tomorrow with some rain, 65. Showers tomorrow night, 58 overnight. Warmer Tuesday, early showers, then sunshine, 76 Tuesday.

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1: Happy Father's Day. A mix of sun and clouds for Dad today on the first day of summer and a high of 77. Partly cloudy tonight, overnight low 57. Cloudy and cooler tomorrow with some rain, 65. Showers tomorrow night, 58 overnight. Warmer Tuesday, early showers, then sunshine, 76 Tuesday.
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3: Happy Father's Day. A mix of sun and clouds for Dad today on the first day of summer and a high of 77. Partly cloudy tonight, overnight low 57. Cloudy and cooler tomorrow with some rain, 65. Showers tomorrow night, 58 overnight. Warmer Tuesday, early showers, then sunshine, 76 Tuesday.
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6: Happy Father's Day. A mix of sun and clouds for Dad today on the first day of summer. And a high of 77. Partly cloudy tonight, overnight low 57. Cloudy and cooler tomorrow with some rain, 65. Showers tomorrow night, 58 overnight. Warmer Tuesday, early showers, then sunshine, 76 Tuesday.
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0: We've got some music we can't wait for you to hear. And it's coming up next on The Vine.
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3: Partly sunny in the Finger Lakes this afternoon for the first day of summer, and Father's Day too, 77 degrees. Partly cloudy tonight, overnight low 57. Cloudy and cooler tomorrow, some rain, 65. Showers tomorrow night, 58 overnight. Warmer on Tuesday with early showers, then some sunshine, 76.
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5: Happy Father's Day. A mix of sun and clouds for Dad today on the first day of summer and a high of 77. Partly cloudy tonight, overnight low 57. Cloudy and cooler tomorrow with some rain, 65. Showers tomorrow night, 58 overnight. Warmer Tuesday, early showers, then sunshine, 76 Tuesday.
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4: Partly sunny in the Finger Lakes this afternoon for the first day of summer and Father's Day too, 77 degrees. Partly cloudy tonight, overnight low 57. Cloudy and cooler tomorrow, some rain, 65. Showers tomorrow night, 58 overnight. Warmer on Tuesday with early showers, then some sunshine, 76.
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0: Father's Day. A mix of sun and clouds for Dad today on the first day of summer and a high of 77. Partly cloudy tonight, overnight low 57. Cloudy and cooler tomorrow with some rain, 65. Showers tomorrow night, 58 overnight. Warmer Tuesday, early showers, then sunshine, 76 Tuesday.
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11: Partly sunny in the Finger Lakes this afternoon for the first day of summer and Father's Day too. 77 degrees. Partly cloudy tonight. Overnight low 57. Cloudy and cooler tomorrow. Some rain. 65. Showers tomorrow night. 58 overnight. Warmer on Tuesday with early showers. Then some sunshine. 76.
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2: Happy Father's Day. A mix of sun and clouds for Dad today on the first day of summer and a high of 77. Partly cloudy tonight, overnight low 57. Cloudy and cooler tomorrow with some rain, 65. Showers tomorrow night, 58 overnight. Warmer Tuesday, early showers, then sunshine, 76 Tuesday.
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0: 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And it's coming up next on The Vine.
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1: Partly cloudy tonight, an overnight low of 57 degrees. Cloudy and cooler tomorrow with periods of rain and 65. Showers tomorrow night, 58 overnight. Warmer Tuesday with early showers, then some sunshine, a high of 76. Wednesday even better, warm, mostly sunny, 80 Wednesday.
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6: Partly cloudy tonight, an overnight low of 57 degrees. Cloudy and cooler tomorrow with periods of rain and 65. Showers tomorrow night, 58 overnight. Warmer Tuesday with early showers, then some sunshine, a high of 76. Wednesday even better, warm, mostly sunny, 80 Wednesday.
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3: Partly cloudy tonight, an overnight low of 57 degrees. Cloudy and cooler tomorrow with periods of rain and 65. Showers tomorrow night, 58 overnight. Warmer Tuesday with early showers, then some sunshine, a high of 76. Wednesday even better, warm, mostly sunny, 80 Wednesday.
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